0: Hi, hello, my name's Hayden Lalara. 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
1: 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So I just want to say, for all of us, so this song called Sweet Little Island.

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0: Yo, lean man, money king, akuleng lingoin ka. 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Kang orang memerja Smile by Jiswell featuring The Weeknd. 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And then the coming up jaga, I'm Sorry by Rick Ross featuring Chris Brown. 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
1: Yo, ni man mana king aku? All I have to give by Backstreet Boys. Kau orang mana dia? If you go away by New Kids on the Block. Yeah, mari tingkos tangan mana kabar kau coming up? So stay tuned on Yung Radio. The next one you're coming up, please don't go. Girl by New Kids on the Block. 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We've been to-

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1: yo oni man man ke ñako ka god must have spent a little more time on you name it by Enzik. Kangaroo Mirja, Die With A Smile by Lady Gaga featuring Bruno Mars. Kaya Martin, because we got a few more songs to finish off this hour. Hopefully, you might enjoy our hour from 11 a.m. to 12 p.m. Kujarakbre. Kaya, then they come up to Shallow by Lady Gaga featuring Bradley Cooper. Kaya, balanya.

Iubuk mga kumbaga Rock Hour, Wednesday 7 PM, Thursday 4 PM, ka Saturday 8 PM. 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
3: 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Now we only early part ngarako hour from 11 a.m. to 12 p.m. ngarako hour. Dunja, but stay tuned. Don't go, cause dunja hour from 1 p.m. to 2 p.m. I got level daprik mala music lined up for this hour. So a bit of 70s, 80s, ka 90s tune mala. Never hip hop, R&B hip hop. So don't go, just stay tuned. Nebula, maybe a bit of soul too. R&B, hip hop, soul. So don't go, because dunya level namala hour. This is my usually favorite now, category of money game mala. Balanya 70s, 80s, 90s, bumala. And today's ne genre, money game, R&B, hip hop, soul, afrobeat. But this one, ngarako. One of my favorites, because I grew up listening to all these kind of music when I was a kid. So please stay tuned and don't go. The 88.9 FM. So start up there. We're going to start with This Beat Is Hot by BG, the Prince of Rap. Kapalanya gam.

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1: Yo, damn it, Mark. I hope you may enjoy this snowy first few manike of this hour. But please stay tuned. Badak dalangang manike coming up ka. And for the people that's just dangling with Majigari, Radio Lil Rally 88.9 FM Lil, I'm just letting you know that this is a 70s and 80s, 90s R&B hip hop soul hour. So please stay tuned. If you love this kind of category manike mala, just stay tuned and listen for 1 hour straight. So that first one you was listening to Poison by Bell Vibe Devoy. This one just finished was Shy Guy by Diana King. Coming up to continue the hour is Call It What You Want by New Kids on the Block.

0: Yo, ni nyo mangan ngakul manike ga Love and Devotion by Real McCoy. Kangoro ngam manija Ice Ice Baby by Vanilla Ice. Then coming up juga, ga Get Up On It by Keith Sweat featuring Cut Clues. 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
1: Yo, huni na mga ngakul manikega, I Want to Be Man by Zepp and Roger. Ngurung mirija, Get It On Tonight by Montel Jordan. So we got three more songs coming up. So stay tuned, finishing Gadone Hour from 1 p.m. to 2 p.m. I love how everyone enjoying Gadol so far. I hope you're enjoying it. But stay tuned because ne arako from another 2 p.m. to 3 p.m. arako hour. Afrobeat from 2 p.m. to 3 p.m. So stay tuned for that too, please. 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So coming up, can you stand the rain? Kabalanya by New Edition.

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3: Yo, I hope you enjoy the next hour from 1 p.m. to 2 p.m. But stay tuned because then you got so much Let Your Money Get coming up too for this hour. So stay tuned from 2 p.m. to 3 p.m. Hopefully you enjoy the long day you got through. It's Friday. I hope you're looking forward to the weekend. But, you know, you're going to have a good weekend. I hope you do. Just look after yourself out there when you go out hunting and fishing and all that. And, yeah, just look after yourself. 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Nah, right. And that ain't no malang way no ma. Marka bit friends ka families. Yo, don't ya? Afrobeat hour. So please stay tuned and listen. If you like Afrobeat music, this is the time and the moment. So don't ya? Alkol kuren. Ngaman matuga. Bala nya? Without any further ado, we got Location by Dave featuring Benna Boy.

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Dumelang, Umamet is Timeless FM. After a long time of wondering, where is he and what is he doing? I'm here to confirm that the king of Afrobeat is back, baby. Kibuaka yena, Davido. He's back with a brand new album and I'm talking hit after hit. Thank you, Davido. Thank God.

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1: Yo, ni naman manikeng call den lingoin ka blessings by angels. Ka orong mera ka unavailable by DeVito featuring Musa Keys. Don't there are a few more songs coming up. Gonna finish off this hour. But thank you all for listening to Ngarako Hour Malagat through today. Have a good weekend. Looking forward to seeing him up next week. Yeah, bukujar kumala. So, just like I said earlier, Jack kanu malagay numa, like look after yourself. When you go out fishing, be crockwise. Just look after yourself. Drink plenty of water. You know, to hydrate so you don't get sick, dehydrated. Just, you know, that ain't numalangay numa bukujar kumala. So, just have a good weekend, and I'll see you up next week. And thank you for listening to Yulung Radio 88.9 FM. So we're going to finish it off with Get It Now by Tiwa Savage, featuring Omarion, Balabing Ring Jack Sparrow by Race, and then we got Nowhere Hella by DeMarco, featuring Akon. And then finishing it off with Calm Down by Rima, featuring Selena Gomez. 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Laters.

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1: 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Hi there, I'm Steven Onomura. 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So I'm Nolan Boy. 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
1: 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To welcome.
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5: your Bulabula, Marang Susana Village. Thank you, Festival Day. The Tijan.
1: Thank you for the festival. Yo, man, man. Man. Man.
7: Man. Man.
2: Man. Man. Man. Man. Man. Man. Man. Man. Man. Man. Man. Man. Man. Man. Man.
1: Man. Man. Man. Man. Man.
8: Yo, Man. Man. Man. Man. Man. Man. Man. Man. And I'm here at Women Gidding Festival 2022, and I am joined by
9: Sally from Bulabula Arts.
8: So, how are you enjoying the festival?
9: Yeah, it's great. It's really fantastic to bring the community together and for all younger people to come together, celebrate culture and music.
8: Minmak, which band are you excited for?
9: The Yellow Nation Band, of course, which are from Roman Guinea. So we've got Romeo, Cantilla and Justin. And they're just doing such a great job with their music this year. And obviously Andrew Gudawiwi as well, long-time fan of him.
8: Winmark. How has Bulabula Arts been part of the festival?
9: So Bulabula Arts will be running a colouring in competition, and the entry form is actually a piece of artwork by one of our artists, Angela Benuara Malibia. And so it depicts Raipini Dawu, which is freshwater story, and she's painted it on behalf of her Genelbingal clan from Ngalliyindi.
8: So thank you. Dual Bakpiri Festival Women Gining 2022. Numakanga ma Yolmu Radio on 88.9.
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11: 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I enjoyed festival since I was little. Ka nakon keep going to festival. 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That's how they got me as a MC.
8: Many mag. 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
11: Ngapagay kalakam uli MC. 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
1: Gentlemen, here I'd like to have stand up with a very, very proud man. He used to be many years ago a badland farmer down in Dyess, Arkansas, but he's Johnny Cash's daddy, Mr. Ray Cash. I'd like to bring up a gentleman who's got something to say to Johnny Cash. A gentleman you all know, the associate warden, Mr. Faustman.
2: 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You want Mr. John Cash, don't you?
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0: up when he's out.
1: Thank you, Mr. Faustman. 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

This is kind of quietness in the country. I remember the time I used to climb the hills with my grandfather. There you go. You see that limb on the tree? Just a branch with a bend. You can see it there. If you cut that bit over there and that bit there, and then carry it all the way down the hill where we have to try and break it in two to make the boomerangs. And we would carry this wood down the hill and spend 2 days shaping and scraping the wood to get a fine sound. Then he said, you see the point of this boomerang? Could be for the traveler. Who's the traveler? The postman. Oh. Where did he go? That postman. He would travel right through this country taking messages to families way across the other side where the sun goes down. And then again where the moon rises. He would take you. Sealed in his boomerangs. What would he do with it? I told you, he'd take messages. A little piece of stick or a hair off a baby. Where did they all go? I said, there's this strangeness coming on this country. The songs and the stories are all going quiet. I said, quiet. You hear the birds fly. You could hear the boomerangs playing as you dance. Your Jungai is your cousin. Your Mingiringi is your brother. Your Dalian, the governor, who's your grandfather. In those three, someone is responsible for you and me. Responsible for the insects, the rivers, the trees, the universe, the sky, the stars, the everybody. But something's gone quiet. The postman is not around no more. Bobala, women.

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The moon is still there. The river is still there. But the sounds of the boomerang. Who do we dance to anymore? What are we gonna do when the government man, he says, hey, you sing your songs? Because if you don't sing your songs, you can't have this land. We'll put a fence around it. 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

0: 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Tango Studio, Malmalingo Bookmako, Yolo. A billing a gum, Yolo Benano, Yindi Jal, Nora recording me, Nali, tape Lee Blang Nali, ring him up, Yolo Radio Lee. Manaparo, Nuning, Kunga Yun, a recording Nungo, Manikai. Or do you an apply with dumbbell? You already early. Nolan Burley. 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
3: 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Love this jama. 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
3: Almost na nakuna pura yuruk mara muna online or from the community. Any community in North Isanam land, we got 80, 19 magbay. 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
3: 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Yo ngarain Michael Kumbula ngamain maka Yolong Radio 88.9 dual kalian ko many mak jojoj.
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1: 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I'm here. Just look me up.
3: What the?
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1: 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Why did you stole the money at Lake Ibala, $900? Because I was sniffing petrol. Because why did you send me petrol for? Because I am truck. 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You been to the school? Yeah, I've been at the preschool to bus primary and out. 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You been to the college? Yeah, I've been at the Dupuma College and Gumilda College. 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You been hold me neck and bang me to the brick. And I've been said, why did you hold my neck and bang me to the brick? 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You got any record? Kangai bijan. Yes. My record is Cliff Richard cassette, Elvis cassette, Charlie Pride cassette, any kind cassette you never know, I know. You think you are criminal, now I'm a human being. After that, if you are going to go to court, and you're going to be seeing big monkey there. And I've been sad. If you're telling truth, if you're telling lie, are you lying? Lying. Gato, not by better English, by silly christening. I've been come out from court. And one policeman asked me, hey, Joey, you got any relations? And I've been said, yeah, I got a barber. You know that my other daddy, Larry, yeah. From his outstation, Yangunbe. Yo.
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3: Yo, yapa. 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
2: 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If we do this then we get all the protein ka all the gonyil ka joka ka jukur ka porum that we need, all the vitamins. So if we have a little bit of everything every day, then all the things our body needs to be strong, to grow well, we get from all of those different foods.
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3: Yo.
2: That we talked about.
3: Yo, nguni mo kalimurong ka, tulakra namin ngali. 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
2: Yo. And this balanced diet.
4: Doan jawalo, 7 a.m. Yul ngon maki bra yuna mingin yuna ngatau na jamau ka jamal la maki ngurir yun.
5: Hello, I'm Adam Evans with the NIRS News. Surveillance efforts are ramping up in New South Wales following the first bird flu case on the east coast. A giant petrel found near Hawk's Nest on the state's mid-north coast has tested positive in preliminary tests. Samples have been sent to the National Testing Centre in Geelong to see if it's the worst strain. New South Wales Agriculture Minister Tara Moriarty says surveillance efforts have increased.
6: We've trained up over 500 people, be them working for the government or private vets. Over 500 people are now working on surveillance, so they're checking this area of the state around Hawke's Nest and the mid-north coast and other high-risk parts of the state looking for birds.
5: Anti-gambling advocates are hopeful a Senate inquiry will lead to a stronger ban on gambling advertisements. The federal government's gambling advertisement restrictions would limit ads promoting betting companies to 3 an hour before 8:30 p.m., and bans on radio gambling ads during school drop-off and pick-up times. The bills are blocked from passing the Parliament this week, with the Greens and Coalition and Independents saying the bills don't go far enough. Anna Bardsley from Gambling Harm Lived Experience Experts has told the ABC she's hopeful the Senate inquiry will lead to stronger legislation.
7: Only a total ban on gambling advertising is the only way to ensure that children aren't exposed to it. The danger of advertising is that it shows everybody, including even very young children, that gambling is a normal part of life. And it isn't, and it shouldn't be.
5: A woman who assaulted Senator Lydia Thorpe outside the MCG in 2024 will not go to jail. Ebony Jan Bell was issued a 12-month community corrections order for the attack after the Dreamtime at the G game and another unrelated assault. During the attack, Ms. Thorpe was punched in the head twice and fell to the ground, suffering multiple injuries. Senator Thorpe has issued a statement saying she's pleased the case is over. She says she won't make a full recovery from the injuries, but she wants to move on. The worst start to a ski season in decades is on the improve, with snowstorms in ski fields in New South Wales and Victoria. 15 to 25 centimetres of snow has fallen across alpine resorts, including Mount Buller, Falls Creek and Hottnum in Victoria, as well as Thredbo and Perisher in New South Wales. Dean Naramore from the Weather Bureau says it's a welcome sight on the ski fields.
8: We finally saw a cold front move through yesterday and overnight with not only lots of rain but also much colder air, and that allowed the snow levels drop to around 1,200 metres.
5: We'll have more coming up next.
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5: To sport, and the Socceroos have a chance to make history when they play Egypt tomorrow in the knockout stage of the World Cup. They've reached this stage of the World Cup twice, but they've lost both games. Socceroos coach Tony Popovic is expecting a difficult challenge.
15: Because it is a knockout game, and respect to Egypt as well, but I also feel that we can play better, and tomorrow's a chance to do that. And if we perform very well, we have a chance to make history. And that's what we're working towards, and I think the players are ready, they're relaxed, and tomorrow we put on a top performance, and it gives us a chance to make that history, as you say.
5: Meanwhile, the second-place Sydney Swans will play the Western Bulldogs in the AFL tonight at the SCG. West Coast hosts Adelaide in tonight's other game. In the NRL, the league leaders Penrith will play the Rabbitohs in Sydney. Now for a look at the capital city weather for tomorrow. Mostly sunny in Mangan Jim Brisbane with a top of 23. 19 and sunny in Gadigal Country, Sydney, while it's 13 and partly cloudy on Ngunnawal Gambri Country, Canberra. 14 and showers in Nam, Melbourne, and rain for Nipaluna Hobart with a max of 10. A top of 15 and afternoon showers in Tundanya, Adelaide. Mostly sunny and 19 degrees in Borlu, Perth, and sunny in Garamilla, Darwin with a top of 32. If you have any stories that you'd like to share with us, you can send us an email to news@nirs.org.au.
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